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Are you ready?

most tourist city in West Kalimantan, Indonesia. Those are the beautiful tourism objects. You can find a mountain, beach, and many more good fights from this

I am Ramil Rezaev, ambassador of the Republic of Azerbaijan to the Republic of Indonesia. 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